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Love this too. I don't want it to stick around that long, and it's not gonna. It's just a nice little break in the middle of summer. 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

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Hang out. Another chance with money on the 20s at a grand. 820.

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Now, when we say we got money on the 20 chances at $1,000 all day, we mean it. Last chance of the day is on the way. Hang out. Cool time to win right at the end of the day. 9:20. 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

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Supposed to be kind of like this tomorrow, too. There's something I want to get out to. You should, if you can come up with an excuse last minute. Let's talk in 9 minutes.

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The group's set list will be highlighted by some of the iconic massive hits, including Stray Cats' Strut, Rock This Town, Runaway Boys, She's Sexy and 17, and much more. 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

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Thank you very much for spending time here. I appreciate it. It's Rick, and this is Magic 105.7, all-time favorite to the 70s and 80s.

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0: 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Good morning. It's Keith Kennedy, Jen Pichano, just a little after 6 here on a Thursday morning. What are we, about a week away from you taking your vacation?
1: Mm-hmm. Yeah.
0: Honest answer. When do you check out?
1: Like mentally?
0: Yes.
1: I would say 2 days before.
0: Oh, really? Uh-huh. Okay. I know most people, a week before their vacation, they're done.
1: Oh, no.
0: I've noticed that lately. And I'm the same way. That's why I wondered about you, because I know you're busy, go. And you're gone for what, a week and a half?
1: Not even, a week.
0: Yeah.
1: It's funny. So

0: Like, I will check out because I'm so busy, like, getting the entire family and all of the gear that comes with going on a beach vacation together and, like, you know, all the stuff charged and all the stuff, all that stuff. My husband packs in the 30 minutes prior to leaving.
1: Oh.
0: Takes care of nothing else. Yeah. No one else but his own pack, his own suitcase.
1: Amen.
0: And then, but it's so funny because then we also count on him to, like, we're ready to go. And then he's like, hold on, I got to put the luggage shell on top of the car. And then we have to load it on and lock it. And then we got to load all the bikes. And so he does all of that. But that is literally the very last minute before we pull out of the driveway.
1: But doesn't it just drive you absolutely crazy? You spend 3 days packing and we go over. We throw 4 pairs of underwear, 3 pairs of shorts, 2
0: yes.
1: t-shirts. And we wear some shoes and we're good to go.
0: Uh-huh.
1: We're good to go.
0: It drives me nuts.
1: Sorry, it's our nature.
0: I know. That's kind of like when he was like, oh, do you think I can lose some weight? I was like, yeah, men think about it and it just falls off of them. And women, we bust our humps and nothing happens. So yes, in the same way that bothers me.
1: It's science. It's just, it's the way it works. It really is.
0: I know.
1: My wife will spend a week packing for a 3-day vacation and I pack in like 10 minutes, like you said.
0: It's true. Right? It's true.
1: And overpack. I overpack.
0: In that much time?
1: I do something weird when we travel.
0: Mm-hmm.
1: You know, when you rent a house somewhere, it's different because you have a washer dryer. That's fine. That's normal. So I don't pack a lot of stuff knowing I'm going to wash clothes.
0: You pack sheets and towels and stuff?
1: No. Oh. But when I go to Mexico, we go to a lot of all-inclusive resorts in Mexico. There's no washer dryer there.
0: Yeah.
1: But what I do is I go to one of the little stores there and I buy laundry soap.
0: Uh-huh.
1: It's like a bar of laundry soap,
0: uh-huh.
1: right? And I wash clothes in the sink at the hotel or resort.
0: That's resourceful.
1: She hates it so much because, you know, she's got a steamer trunk that she is packing full of stuff. And I basically have a backpack and a bar of soap. And that's how guys should pack for vacation.
0: And you're on the same trip. That's the irony.
1: And 99% of the time, when you come back from vacation and unpack, you go, gee, I never wore any of this.
0: Mm-hmm.
1: Do you do that?
0: No.
1: Oh, okay.
0: No, I travel enough. I think I know myself.
1: Yep. As a guy, I can pack 3 pairs of shorts, 3 pairs of underwear, 3 shirts and get home and go, I only wore one of these.
0: Right. That's the truth.
1: Have a good time when you go on vacation. It's a week away. Jen's checking out about 10 minutes from right now.
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0: Magic 105.7, all-time favorites of the 70s and 80s. If I had to pinpoint something, Jen, I'm going to put you on the spot here, if I may.
1: Mm-hmm.
0: What is the absolute worst situation that you can find yourself in personally? I think I know the answer. Man in Kansas City got stuck inside a porta potty for 8 hours.
1: No.
0: And believe it or not, it had to do with Mountain Dew.
1: Yeah, what was he? He was retrieving. Was he? Yeah. I mean,
0: dropped a bottle or something. And
1: unless you drop a small child in there, get out.
0: I'm not even sure I would retrieve them. I'd be like, natural selection. You know, that's the way it works.
1: God, that's awful.
0: So apparently, he got stuck in this thing, and they were trying to remove it, and he was stuck in there. They had to cut it open to free him. That is the absolute worst thing in the world. First of all, you know, I appreciate the fact that events have those things set up. They're there when you need them.
1: Mm-hmm.
0: But how many times have you been to something and you see a row of those things set up and you go, yeah, I'll hold it. I'll wait.
1: Yeah.
0: Because in the middle of summer, not the greatest thing to be in, right? Imagine being stuck in one of those for 8 hours.
1: In the summer. I mean, you can barely, you hold your breath for as long as you can.
0: Correct.
1: During the process.
0: Yep.
1: 8 hours? I mean, unless you're free diving, you're an experienced free diver, I don't think you can do that.
0: He told reporters that he climbed in to recover a Mountain Dew bottle that he dropped the night before. Kansas City firefighters
1: what?
0: Cut him out and gave him an impromptu shower with a fire hose before they sent him on his way.
1: No. He dropped the night before?
0: I got to go back and get that Mountain Dew. It was a collector's edition.
1: Oh, I was cup. Like, what was there, like a message in a bottle situation going on?
0: I have a friend of mine who started working for a porta potty business back in the day and now owns it.
1: I mean, there's money in the ad.
0: Oh, you're not talking. You're not kidding.
1: Yeah.
0: He is one of the wealthiest people I know. One of the wealthiest and has.
1: Ain't no shame.
0: Some of the most luxurious porta pots I've ever seen. Have you seen the new ones that are on a trailer that have the showers and the sinks and everything inside them?
1: Really?
0: He owns a bunch of those.
1: Okay.
0: And it takes him to like outdoor concerts and festivals and things like that, you know?
1: That makes sense.
0: And he's getting, I want to say he told me, and I may be wrong on this number, it's $3,500 a day at those festivals for one of those.
1: Uh-huh.
0: And he puts like five of them at a festival.
1: Wow.
0: He's making pretty good money.
1: I'm sure.
0: Yeah. But he doesn't smell very good. We'll be back. This is Magic 105.7.
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0: Magic 105.7, all-time favorites of the 70s and 80s. It's Keith Kennedy, Jen Pachano. I'm actually starting to get a little bit nervous about Friday night now and our Christmas in July cruise aboard the Good Time 3. I made a bold statement earlier in the week that I was going to dress up for Christmas, and now I'm like,
1: You walking back that?
0: Yeah, I just don't want to sweat a lot. So I'm like, maybe I'll just wear my hat, but I won't wear the fancy getup. But whatever you want to wear on Friday for Christmas.
1: I was unaware you wore or you owned a fancy getup of any kind.
0: You know, it hurts when you cut deep. It really does.
1: I'm sorry.
0: I have one suit.
1: You must have suits to do the weddings that you officiate.
0: No, I have two suits. I have two suits. I wear them just for the weddings. That's the last time I wear them. Yeah, I don't wear a suit on a regular basis. So I'm like, okay, it's going to be a little bit warm out on Friday. I don't want to wear the Christmas sweater, so maybe I'm just going to wear the hat. But I know there are people wearing Christmas sweaters. I know that I mentioned the Christmas apron smock idea the other day.
1: Mm-hmm.
0: And I got a text from somebody says they might do that. Whatever you want to wear for Christmas, come on out on Friday. We'd love to have you.
1: That's right. Amy said she's got red and green Lays for us.
0: So oh, yeah, that's right.
1: I think I'm going to lean into that.
0: So if you don't have anything, we'll Christmas you up. We'll
1: that's
0: decorate
1: right.
0: you. Tickets are on sale, goodtime3.com. This is coming up tomorrow, by the way. Just after work, 6 o'clock is when we board the Good Time 3 downtown right by the Rock Hall. And we're going to have a great time.
1: That's right. 6:30 to 8. It's a sunset happy hour cruise. We have great music. We're going to have games. We have tons of giveaways. We got to figure out how we're going to give all those amazing prizes and tickets and stuff away.
0: Well, I think you just figured it out.
1: What? Costume?
0: Look for the slob. Apparently that's me.
1: What?
0: You just said, starting to feel a little inferior in
1: Listen,
0: here.
1: I'll let you do a lot of things, but you can't put words in my mouth now.
0: No, I wouldn't put words in your mouth, but you are 100% correct in your description of, there are times, you haven't seen me dressed up. When I get dressed up, I actually look okay.
1: I believe you. I believe you. I do. And I just love the enthusiasm that all of the listeners come with at these happy hour cruises. They come to have a good time. We're there to show them a good time. And it's happening tomorrow. I'm excited.
0: If you had to tell me who was the best dressed of the following two people, be honest.
1: Which two people?
0: Keith Kennedy, Captain Rick from the Good Time 3. Gee, look at the time. We have to go. We'll look like twins. We're going to look like Arnold Schwarzenegger and Danny DeVito standing next to each other tomorrow. Talking about Captain
1: Looking
0: Rick and I.
1: Looking forward to that.
0: GoodTime3.com. We'll see you tomorrow night.
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0: seven all-time favorites of the 70s and 80s. Keith Kennedy, Jen Fichano, about an hour away from right now. We're going to give you a chance to win tickets to go see Chicago and Styx, who are going to be a Blossom on August 5th. I think that's going to be an awesome show to go see. No, I don't just think. I know that's going to be an awesome show.
1: Oh, yeah, for sure.
0: Because when you get to go for free, everything is good.
1: That's crazy.
0: Everything is great. 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

0: Magic 105.7, all-time favorites of the 70s and 80s. Survivor, Keith Kennedy, Jen Pichano. About 7 minutes after 7 o'clock here Thursday morning. So a little debate going on here in the radio station this morning. It's kind of fun behind the scenes a little bit.
1: Oh, yeah?
0: Yeah, Carmen at the top of the hour there mentioned that Taco Bell was giving away food for it. Well, not giving away, but charging $1 for lettuce-free food. That was yesterday.
1: Yes.
0: And one of our guys down the hall, Pat Butler, went and got it yesterday. And those two are now in an argument out in the hallway. Pat Butler eats Taco Bell all the time. By the way, caught this, he believes, out of Taco Bell.
1: Had no way.
0: Oh, yeah, he got sick. I don't know if you knew that. He loves Taco Bell. Eats there, I want to say, 5 to 7 times a week.
1: No way.
0: Oh, yeah, you didn't know that?
1: Uh-uh.
0: Oh, yeah. It's like me with McDonald's. He's the Taco Bell guy. Mm-hmm. Loves tacos. He thinks he caught it there, mm-hmm. and got the test and everything, went through the antibiotics. He's fine now, by the way.
1: Thank goodness.
0: And he could not wait to go back. He said, I trust him. And so that's what Taco Bell was doing. They were giving away free food to get people to say, well, hey, come on back.
1: Dollar food, yeah.
0: I'm sorry, I keep saying free.
1: If we're talking about details in the story.
0: Well, I don't really care all that much because Carmen had it wrong anyways. And so I'm literally out in the hallway going, hey, dude, you got that wrong. Oh. And then Pat sticks his head out of the room and goes, it was yesterday, I got it.
1: Just one day. So yeah, they had all these like lettuce-free specials for $1.
0: That's why I keep saying free, because they were lettuce-free. But
1: that's true, you're right. Yeah. That way, okay.
0: But it was, but what they were selling for $1 is normally almost $4.50. So,
1: oh wow,
0: it was a pretty good deal,
1: I'll say.
0: And I missed it. Darn it!
1: Oh man!
0: Now,
1: you got FOMO?
0: Yeah, of course. Well, I've got FOMO that I haven't caught it and lost the 15 pounds yet, too.
1: That's right.
0: You say you went shopping with your girls the other day, and they were hesitant about buying certain things, I think you
1: said,
0: right?
1: They still are. I mean, like, so we like the gyro kit at Costco.
0: Oh, yeah.
1: And I was there yesterday picking up a few things, and I got it, and they wanted nothing to do with the lettuce on theirs.
0: Really?
1: Yeah, they were like, no, we'll just skip it this time.
0: Well, I gotta be reasonable with you and say I don't believe lettuce goes on a gyro anyways.
1: Each his own.
0: I'm just a purist for the tzatziki, the meat, the onions, and tomatoes.
1: I was warming up tonight. I'm going to the Greek Fest in Cleveland Heights.
0: Yeah.
1: So
0: do they put lettuce on them there?
1: They don't. I don't think.
0: Okay.
1: Tomato and onion. Mm-hmm.
0: So I understand the hesitation for a lot of people.
1: Yeah, for sure.
0: I really do, but I feel at this point, anything that's been tainted has already been pulled off the shelves, don't you think?
1: No, I don't think so. I feel like we truly don't know yet. I don't know.
0: Then I'm taking my chances.
1: You stay away from those vegetables, Keith.
0: I told you, I got to get in a suit on Saturday, and I'll go to the Bell. I don't care. I'll go anywhere to get 15 pounds off in 2.5 days.
1: Oh, dear.
0: All right, I'm going to go see if Carmen and Pat Butler are still having an argument here. Stand by. We'll be back on Magic 105.7.
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0: 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It's Keith Kennedy, Jen Pichano. I realize we took care of the newsroom a couple of minutes ago, but boy, we got to file another grievance with the union, I think, over here.
1: Why?
0: Oh, you haven't seen what happened to the chair I'm sitting in.
1: Oh, no.
0: Wait, hold on. I'm going to put it on the Magic Instagram, and we'll talk about it coming up.

0: Magic 105.7, all-time favorites of the 70s and 80s. Keith Kennedy and Jeff Pichano. Well, a familiar face back in Cleveland sports yesterday. Not LeBron. We're still waiting for him.
1: Right.
0: But Jose is back, which is exciting news, right?
1: Mm-hmm.
0: Plus, we have our Guardians company outing today that Jen is going to be skipping. I have a message to deliver for you on that next.

0: 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Keith Kennedy, Jen Pichano. Big day for us here at the iHeart Radio Ranch. A bunch of us are going over to the Guardians game today. We have a little company outing today.
1: That's right. What is it, a 110 game?
0: 110 against the Minnesota Twins. Jose is back. He was back last night. First time in a while. It was nice to see him.
1: 30 games without him, and he came out swinging. Two RBIs, scored a run.
0: Yeah, by the way, we lost, so it's but we'll see how it goes today. Jen can't go to the company outing today.
1: I can't, no. And
0: we're all disappointed. There are several people that were disappointed you weren't going to be there, so I wanted to pass that along to you.
1: I appreciate that. I really do.
0: Because the question will come up. Jen, where do we eat here?
1: Which stand do we go to?
0: So, do you have any suggestions for us? Because I have my go-to at the stadium, and I guarantee nobody else has the same thing.
1: The one I never skip is the Momocho Nachos. I always get those. My kids love those, too. I've heard lots of really good things about the Aladdin's Med Dog, the Mediterranean dog this year, and people have been curious about the steak sandwich place, too.
0: I go right over to the Farmer's Fridge vending machine.
1: Farmer's Fridge.
0: That's the one with the fresh salads and pasta salads and chia pudding and stuff. Uh-huh. I know it's a little unusual. Uh-huh. They're normally at airports. There's one out at Hopkins.
1: Okay.
0: But there is one there at Progressive Field. And I think I'm keeping that baby going through
1: all
0: most
1: right.
0: of the season.
1: I love that there's so many grab and go and like quick fixes at the ballpark now because the game is moving so much faster too. You don't have time to wait in line. Although there is always a line at the Dippin' Dots stand and the ice cream stand.
0: Come on over. No line at the Farmer's Fridge. It's great. Just me over there. So the message to you was, we're going to miss you at the game. And the message that I got yesterday is, are you going to wear an appropriate pair of shorts? Our boss here, Keith One, thinks that my shorts that I wear are too long. He wears incredibly short shorts. And he told me yesterday, I said, my shorts are down to just above my knees. That's not fashionable. You need them in the middle of your thighs. Like, nobody wants to see that.
1: I'm not sure that... I don't know. It doesn't matter.
0: Oh, no, it does. You would be surprised how many times we've had this conversation. It is a weekly conversation between he and I about my long shorts. And he says all the time, you look like a suburban dad who just went to Kohl's. I'm like, I am a suburban dad. And I got these at Kohl's. So, but middle of the thigh, and I'm not sure how I feel about
1: that. My husband is he has the build that he can't pull those kind of shorts off.
0: Same.
1: Either. Like there's just like skinny jeans. Yeah. Skinny jeans were not for every man's build.
0: Correct.
1: Right.
0: Correct.
1: Just because they were in fashion does not mean.
0: And Keith dresses pretty well.
1: Yeah.
0: But he looks a little ridiculous in skinny jeans too, by the way, just so you know. All right. Well, Guardians coming up this afternoon, by the way.
1: Beautiful day for baseball.
0: Right. 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

0: Magic 105.7, all-time favorites of the 70s and 80s. Keith Kennedy, Jen Pichano. So we were talking about Jose coming back to the Guardians. Still don't know about LeBron. That mystery continues. You know, this whole Miami Heat thing kind of took on another life yesterday because people started thinking, okay, maybe where there's smoke, there's fire. Miami put out a tweet the other day saying that there was a press conference about him coming back to Miami, and then they were like, oh, it's accidental. And now there's a lot of people thinking, that doesn't seem accidental. In fact, Vegas has noticed. Miami Heat now the favorites. If you're going to bet for him to go to Cleveland, the underdog.
1: So always.
0: Here's how it works. You bet $115 for him to go to Miami. You would win $100. $100 on the Cavs, and he comes back, you win $200.
1: I mean, doesn't the NBA have to be a little careful on betting, considering what's going on?
0: That has nothing to do with the NBA. That just has everything to do with us looking for something to do in the middle of summer and putting some money on it. Well, not officially sanctioned.
1: No. Well, and like his agent, Rich Paul, most recently has said there's no timetable for him to pick a suitor, and the teams involved don't have to do any more to make their case.
0: Right.
1: And it's reportedly down to three.
0: I have an idea. LeBron, if you're listening, because we know you're back in Northeast Ohio this week, if you're listening, I have an idea. Stretch this out as long as you could possibly go, okay?
1: Why?
0: And don't tell anybody. But on opening day of the NBA season, just appear on a court somewhere. No, I'm serious. Like, how awesome would that be? Like, you're at...
1: the buildup and stuff. No practice. No preseason games.
0: He doesn't need it. Let's say that he comes back to the Cavs, the lights go down, the flames on the swords go up, and boom, there he is right in the middle of the court.
1: Oh,
0: dramatic entrance.
1: That would be kind of crazy to think that, like, the sports, you know, sports journalists and like, ESPN and everybody would have to, like, put crews in all three opening games, you know, presumably.
0: Hey, you know what?
1: They have the staff.
0: They have less staff. This would be the greatest entry in the history of professional sports, right? Not since Wild Thing Vaughn in one of the major league movies has there been a greater entrance than just showing up on opening day going, I'm here and I'm a Cav now. Let's make it happen.
1: That'd be kind of wild.
0: All right, hang on. We got a chance for you to win Chicago and Styx tickets coming up just after 8 on Magic.

All right, let's get you out to a hot, sweaty night at Blossom. At least that's what I'm hoping it is on August 5th, because hot, sweaty nights at Blossom are the best. Chicago and Styx are going to be there. Caller number 25, get to play along right now, 216-578-1057 on Magic.

0: Before Facebook stalking, there was The Police. It's Magic 105.7. All-time favorites of the 70s and 80s. Good morning. It's Keith Kennedy, Jen Pajano, giving you a chance to win your way into Styx and Chicago at Blossom. Coming up August 5th. Of those two bands, which one would you say is your favorite? About the same?
1: Mine?
0: Yeah.
1: Oh, I love Chicago.
0: Chicago. Okay. Same
1: huge
0: here.
1: Fan. Yeah.
0: Not that he had Styx. I love Chicago. Mm-hmm. But today we're actually going to move over to Styx because we've done this with Chicago all week. We're going to see how well you know their songs here this morning to win tickets to the show. We're going to start with Sue this morning. What you up to this morning, Sue?
2: I'm at work.
0: What do you do for a living?
2: I work at the Maple Heights Board of School.
0: Oh, when's the first day of school?
2: August 18th.
0: Ooh, it's coming quick.
1: Early.
0: All right. Well, Sue, what we're going to do is we're going to play a little bit of a Styx song for you, and you have to finish the lyrics. Here we go.
3: They sang to me this song of hope, and this is what they said. They said,
2: come sail away, come sail away, come sail away with me.
0: Right out of the gate. Congratulations, Sue. That was pretty good. I thought this was going to be a little bit tougher this morning because we don't play it in advance. And I thought, okay, we'll get a little sneaky.
1: But she knows her Styx.
0: Listen, working at the Board of Education, you need to know your Styx. That's part of the thing.
1: It's part of the application process, I think.
0: So we've got tickets for you to go see the show on August 5th. They are on sale right now, livenation.com. Sue, just out of curiosity, is the supply list out for the year yet?
2: Yeah.
0: What is the one thing that everybody goes, ugh, why is that still on the list?
2: Box of Kleenex.
0: Oh, really? Oh, I would have thought the Kleenex would have been the thing that everybody's like, that's needed. I still don't understand why we're buying compasses and protractors for kids, actually. But, well, listen, Sue, we'll give you a fun night out before school starts. Hang on, we'll get all your information. We'll have more of these tickets coming up tomorrow here on Magic.
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0: 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Keith Kennedy and Jen Pichano. I feel like there's a lot of misinformation out there.
1: Yes.
0: About this whole lettuce thing, and I hate to say it, I think we're responsible for a little bit of it. When was the last time you heard of a media outlet going, our bad?
1: We got it wrong.
0: We're going to call out Carmen Angelo in just a second on something. Wait till you hear this. This is going to be worth the price of admission. Hang on. It's Magic 105.7.

0: Magic 105.7, all-time favorites of the 70s and 80s. Keith Kennedy, Jen Pichano. Now, don't laugh. You're going to give the man a complex. Carmen Angelo with us in the studio right now. Carmen's he's a great news guy. He's been on WTAM 1100 forever, right? And doing the news at the top of the hour. But I just saved him. So just so you know, Carmen had to update a story for us and sent me a little file. I had to make an edit because he made a mistake. And we covered it up for him, but we've been making fun of him off the air for it because he was talking about the lettuce thing, and he said...
1: Deals with fallout from a cyclosporiasis outbreak.
0: Psoriasis? What? I'm eating lettuce and getting an itch? Are you okay?
1: I'm tired.
0: Is that what it was?
1: I'm exhausted.
0: Like, I mean, I just want to point out, you know, you've been on AM for a lot of years. This is FM now. You got to get this right.
1: Well, the funny thing is, I've gone... I'm coming back to my roots, so to speak. I did news here 35 years ago.
0: Oh, I remember.
1: Yeah.
0: It's an easy mistake to make, though. But I was laughing pretty hard because I'm like, I wonder how many people ate the lettuce and then had an itch that they couldn't explain.
1: Well, I know it's not cyclosporiasis because it's the cyclospora bacteria.
0: Yeah.
2: Look at that. Yeah. You're teaching us stuff.
0: To be fair, when I heard you say it, I actually thought you said psychosoriasis. And we've all had a few girlfriends with that. That's why I wondered.
1: Exhibits A, B, and C. And you know many of them.
0: All right, so you're going to be okay? I just wanted to check. All right.
1: Yeah, I'm tired. I apologize.
0: No, you don't have to apologize. I just wanted to call you out because I mispronounce a lot of things on my own, and I just want to make sure that I can point out other people's flaws and not just mine.
1: Well, I'm greatly flawed this morning, so...
2: Dr. Angelo is not diagnosing people, thank goodness.
0: Right? By the way, are you going to the Guardians outing today?
1: Yes.
0: Fantastic. You can use Jen's ticket since she's not going.
1: You're not going?
2: I have another job!
1: Oh, that's right.
2: I have another job. I can't go to the game.
0: Are they looking for anybody over 19? We got a guy that doesn't know what...
2: that's right. I don't think we're hiring in news right now.
1: Deals with fallout from a cyclosporiasis outbreak.
0: Oh, my God.
3: You're fired.
0: This is the greatest thing ever. We'll be right back here on Magic.
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0: Magic 105.7, all-time favorites of the 70s and 80s. Keith Kennedy and Jen Pachano. So excited about tomorrow night. I hope we're going to see you aboard the Good Time 3. It is our Christmas in July cruise. Tomorrow night, right after work, it's looking great weather-wise. It's going to be fabulous as we get into the Christmas spirit. And just so you know, as you know here at iHeart, we are guaranteed human.
1: That's right, we are.
0: But also tomorrow night, we are guaranteed to not give you
2: cyclo-psoriasis outbreak.
0: Right. None of that aboard the Good Time 3. You're going to be just fine. Tickets, goodtime3.com. Jen and I will be there. Mark Nolan will be out there. Santa will be there. Captain Rick in his boxer shorts. It's great.
1: It's going to be a fantastic time. Beautiful weather. I mean, 90-minute harbor cruise.
0: It's gonna be it's just a nice little way to escape on a Friday night after maybe what's been a hard week at work and get some friends together, come out. We always make a night of it, so we'll be on the ship for a while, and then we go downtown and eat somewhere. So we'll we just kind of people watch.
1: It's fun.
0: Outside. So goodtime3.com for tickets. By the way, if you want to get a jump start on your Christmas in July celebrations, today's the day to just get numb. Right?
1: Go all in.
0: Right.
1: Go all in. Christmas Ale in July is happening at the Great Lakes Brewing Company. They're going to tap their Christmas ale for a special party. Starts at 11. So maybe those from iHeart who are going over to the ball game, start there, 11 o'clock. And I think this is great, too. It's a charitable event because we're talking about Christmas. It's the you can bring an unwrapped toy donation for a toy drive that benefits Providence House.
0: Oh, very nice.
1: Yes, I love it.
0: And remember, at Great Lakes, there is no
2: cyclo-psoriasis.
0: That's right. We're making sure that that is not happening anywhere. It's going to be in your head all day, isn't it?
1: It is.
0: You know what I got to do is I got to figure out how when Carmen sends me a text, that's what plays. Oh. That's the notification sound.
1: He's going to beat himself up over this.
0: Oh, no, not at all. Not at all. I mean, because there'll be something else like that in 15 minutes if you know Carmen. So it's all good. Look, lots of ways for you to get ready for Christmas in July with Cleveland's Christmas music station, Magic 105.7.

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0: 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Good morning. It is Keith Kennedy, Jen Pichano, and I love it. Yesterday, in order to win Disney World's Collide tickets, we said, sing a couple of different Disney songs on our iHeartRadio app. You know, the talkback mic there?
1: Yes.
0: Wow, did we get some really good ones, like Lori.
2: Hi, this is Lori from Concord Township, and I'm here to sing you It's a Small World. It's a small world after all. It's a small world after all.
0: Now, she's going to go on for a while, and I'm going to stop that because that earworm will be with you all day.
1: Yeah.
0: But we are going to give Lori tickets to go check it out coming up in October. Mm-hmm. But we have more to give away today. And Jen, I think, came up with a clever idea on how we could do it today. No singing required.
1: No, not at all. So the World Collide has to do with, you know, the Descendants and the zombies and the Camp Rock worlds colliding. So what we want you to do is use the talkback feature, that little red microphone on the iHeartRadio app, and tell us your favorite Disney villain.
0: Jiminy Cricket.
1: Villain?
0: He was up to something. It's always a small one you got to look out for. I don't even know. I mean, I go back, I'm OG. So I would say that in Snow White, the witch was the... I can't think of her name right now.
1: The
0: I say
1: evil
0: witch.
1: Queen?
0: The evil queen, yeah. Mm-hmm. I said witch, but you know what I mean. What was her name? Why am I forgetting that?
1: I don't know that she had a name. I got to go Cruella DeVille.
0: Okay, that's a good one too.
1: Mm-hmm.
0: Yeah. So what is your favorite Disney villain? If you say Jiminy Cricket, I guess... That is frowned upon this morning. Not really a villain. We got to bring him back, by the way. On the iHeartRadio app, just listen to Magic for your chance to win. By the way, tickets going on sale for this. This show is coming up in October. Where can we get them?
1: Worlds Collide Tour.
0: There you go. Mm-hmm. Easy enough. 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

0: Magic 105.7, all-time favorites of the 70s and 80s. I was talking earlier, and we mentioned it a few times this week. We have a company outing today over the Guardians-Twins game this afternoon. We have a lot of new employees here.
1: Are they all going? I hope they are.
0: Yeah, they're all going to be chained together with their backpacks and everything. We have four new salespeople. They all look like they're 12 years of age. They weren't sure if they were allowed to wear more casual clothes today.
1: Well, that's nice that they asked.
0: They asked, yes. Meanwhile, the rest of us are walking around.
1: There's a lot of guards gear in the common area.
0: Right, but on a normal day, there's a lot of... Carmen walks around in flip-flops most days, right?
1: Yeah. Mm-hmm.
0: Bloom Daddy sometimes, he's a guy on our sister station, WTAM. He doesn't even wear shoes, the hillbilly, walking around. It's true. You haven't been here in the afternoon when he walks around barefoot.
1: Come on.
0: Oh, you didn't know that?
1: No.
0: Oh, yeah, we've had to say something a few times.
1: Oh, my gosh.
0: So I'm like you. I was like, I was impressed that they asked.
1: Yeah, for sure.
0: Because they... I'm sure by now have seen that there's a lot of us walking around not really wearing work clothes.
1: Mm-hmm. Well, this is radio. It's much different.
0: It is. So that's the thing that I say to people all the time. Radio is different, but it really isn't. We're a professional organization. We should dress up every now and then.
1: I mean, I do because I work in two different organizations in a single day. So like I'm a little dressier than everybody else most days and I feel awkward.
0: You're very snazzy dresser.
1: Snazzy.
0: Well,
1: thank you.
0: I mean, you're not dressed. She ain't going to the marble room kind of thing, but she's dressed.
1: But I'm dressed professionally. Yeah, for sure. Like I'm not wearing hoodies and like cargo shorts, like ever. But you know, especially not to work.
0: I don't wear cargo shorts anymore. I have in the past, but I'm not allowed to wear them. I get made fun of.
1: Mark has all of them. Mark Nolan has all the cargo shorts and cargo pants.
0: I know he wears shorts, but I haven't noticed their cargo.
1: Oh, we joke around because like, he has to have his tools in all of the pockets and everything. Yeah. Oh, yeah.
0: Now I got to pay attention. Right. Here's a fun fact about me. Mm-hmm. I will not wear like sweatpants or exercise pants out of the house.
1: That's good.
0: Ever. Like I go to Walmart.
1: People's standards have been been lowered to such a degree. It's,
0: this whole pajama thing at Walmart. I don't understand it.
1: No, I don't either. I'm so glad that the new employees are asking about, proper attire, in a grown-up professional environment.
0: Yeah, but today have you seen them yet? I don't know.
1: Uh-uh.
0: Because I wasn't sure how they dressed. Now I'm kind of curious how they dressed for this thing today.
1: If they come with painted faces and stuff, it'll be a little weird, but...
0: Oh, that would be kind of cute, actually.
1: Tattoos on their cheeks.
0: Make your mark in your first week. That's what I say. So go Guards. They've got an afternoon game this afternoon. 1:10, since most of us are going to be working. Mm-hmm. You'll be able to hear that on WTAM 1100 on the iHeartRadio app. And then right after the game... The Barefoot Hillbilly will be on the radio recapping it for you. 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

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Prescription Jardiance Empagliflozin 10 or 25 milligram tablets are used to lower blood sugar along with diet and exercise in adults with type 2 diabetes. 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

0: Magic 105.7, all-time favorites of the 70s and 80s. How is it going this morning? I hope you've had a great Thursday so far. My name is Martha Quinn. So now it is happening. Rockstar Kid Day. Let the world hear about a kid in your life you're proud of. And the older I get, the older my definition of kids gets. My aunt is in her 90s. Her kids are in their 60s and 70s. And trust me, they are her rock star kids. So a kid of any age. There is a teenager from Oakland, California, who I'm thinking about as Rockstar Kid Day starts, because he built his own basketball court and was teaching local kids, you know, about basketball and this healthy outdoor sport. Over in New Delhi, India. Kian Raja, you are a rock star kid. What is your kid doing that's making you proud? 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Tap the talk back microphone. 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

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And if you do have a kid in your life, chances are you could think of a way that you could spend $1,000 cash. You know, parents spend so much money on their kids in sports. 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They could land you $1,000 cash. 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Your phone could ring. You got it. 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

0: 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I don't know what you were doing when you were 17 years old, but I, Martha Quinn, wasn't doing anything like the kid you're going to hear about in 1 second, who is getting inducted into the Rockstar Kid Hall of Fame by his cousin. It's Rockstar Kid Day.
1: Hey, Martha, I got a literal rock star kid for you. My cousin Isaac is 17 years old, started playing guitar as soon as he was old enough to hold a guitar, and he's got his own cover band right now called Resurrect. They're looking for a new lead singer, so in the meantime, he's joined up with a country band and is already playing paid gigs in Southern Missouri at 17 years old. So I have no doubt in the next 10 years, we're going to be hearing his own band Resurrect on the radio playing their own songs.
0: You are the best cousin for shouting out your cousin, Isaac, who's 17 years old. He's a guitar-playing hero. He's got his own band, Resurrect. And I love that while they're looking for a new singer, he's not just hanging around the house. He's out with a country band playing gigs. That's the way to do it. Isaac, you just got inducted into the Rockstar Kid Hall of Fame by your cousin, and I hope one day you get inducted into the Rock and Roll Hall of Fame. A kid in your life could be in the spotlight. 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It's Rockstar Kid Day. This-

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Hang out. 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

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As your wellness shot is up in about 8 minutes, are your glasses making you fall? Find out in just a few right now. It's Tom Petty. She's a-

Magic 105.7, all-time favorites of the 70s and 80s. Even today, in 2026, Cyndi Lauper wants to have fun, and you will hear her in just a few minutes with me, Martha Quinn. Are your glasses causing you to fall? This is the health chat we get into each morning at this point as we cruise into the 11 o'clock hour. It's your wellness shot. The number one cause of fractures, especially in older adults, is falls. One

0: 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It's your daily news that rocks. My name is Martha Quinn. A night of MTV fun is starting tomorrow in St. Louis. Two MTV artists touring together. One is Summer of 69 singer Bryan Adams. And you want to get to the show on time because opening for Bryan is the second artist ever played on MTV. And her guitar playing husband Neil Giraldo will be opening for Bryan Adams on this tour that's starting tomorrow at the Enterprise Center in St. Louis, Missouri. BryanAdams.com has the tour dates, and that's Bryan with a Y. To get you pumped for the tour, you'll hear Summer 69 before noon with me, Martha Quinn. That's your news that rocks. There'll be another one for you tomorrow, right here.
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3: Here's how Thursday afternoon is going to start. You're going to hear three songs, one after the next. You'll hear something in the first song that you'll hear in the second song, and again in the third song. It's Mike in Denver's Mixtape. First up, Huey Lewis and the News.

Magic 105.7. Sega's back. You heard Huey Lewis and the news. Sing about something you'll hear T'Pau right here sing about as well. It's Mike's mixtape. Fun fact, the band name T'Pau has a Star Trek origin. A T'Pau is a respected Vulcan elder. So there you go. Here's song number two.

0: 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All three songs had something in common. I'll start from the beginning if you're just joining me. You'll piece it together. We started with Huey Lewis and the News, the heart of rock and roll. T-Pau followed with their song from 1987, Heart and Soul, and Owner of a Lonely, you guessed it, Heart by Yes, wrapped it up. Mike, that mixtape had a lot of heart. Appreciate it. Get your mixtape on the air. If you click where it says The Martha Quinn Show on our website, you'll see the mixtape link.
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Martha Quinn here with Billy Joel. The next keyword you hear, take a shot. Type it on our website. You could get a call. 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

0: 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I'm Martha Quinn. It's Rockstar Kid Day. Here's who got inducted this morning.
1: Hey, Martha, I got a literal rock star kid for you. My cousin Isaac is 17 years old, started playing guitar as soon as he was old enough to hold a guitar, and he's got his own cover band right now called Resurrect.
0: Nice. Isaac's cousin just inducted him into the Rockstar Kid Hall of Fame. Maybe one day the band Resurrect will be inducted into the Rock and Roll Hall of Fame. Talk to me about a kid you're proud of. 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
3: Ice Cube's Big 3 season is heating up. The most competitive basketball league on earth is on CBS this Sunday. Coach Steven Jackson and the DMV Trilogy face off against two-time MVP Michael Beasley and the defending champion Miami 305 in a must-win game for both teams. Then the battle for Texas as Greg Monroe, Coach Nancy Lieberman, and the Dallas Power take on Jonathan Simmons and the Houston Righands. 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

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Martha Quinn with Blondie on as we head towards 1 o'clock. 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

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Kayla is $1,000 richer thanks to our keyword deal. My name is Martha Quinn. When you hear a keyword announced, that's the word you type on our website, your phone could ring. With somebody around here saying, you won $1,000,

0: 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You know when you see little kids doing something really impressive, like switching back and forth between Spanish and English, let's say, and you go, dang, that kid is pretty darn cool. Every Thursday, you shout out a kid in your life you're proud of. It's Rockstar Kid Day with me, Martha Quinn. 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
1: Hi, this is Andrea, and I want to give a shout out to my daughter, Audrey, who's 9, and she's started taking sailing lessons this week. 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She was able to steer out to the buoy, around it, and back. She tied up her sail at the end, and she did everything correct. I am so proud of her.
0: 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And man, I would have been so impressed if I saw her doing all that by herself. 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
2: Coach Steven Jackson and the DMV Trilogy face off against two-time MVP Michael Beasley and the defending champion Miami 305 in a must-win game for both teams. Then the battle for Texas as Greg Monroe, Coach Nancy Lieberman, and the Dallas Power take on Jonathan Simmons and the Houston Righands. 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

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Martha Quinn, heading towards 2 o'clock with you. The next key word is going to be revealed soon. You type it on our website for your shot at winning $1,000 cash. Want to go see Bryan Adams or AC/DC or the Eagles? There's so many good rock shows happening right now. Take a shot to win that cash and buy yourself some VIP seats.

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Are you kidding? It's after 2 o'clock already. Thanks for hanging out with me, Martha Quinn. Could your glasses be increasing your risk of a fracture? Find out more in your wellness shot in about 8 minutes.

0: 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We belong to the thunder. Marth Quinn getting ready to play Pat Benatar for you before 2:30. Are your glasses causing you to fall? This is the life chat we do each afternoon at this point, your wellness shot. If you wear progressive or bifocal lenses, have you ever noticed when you're going towards stairs, all of a sudden the stairs kind of seem different and you lose your footing? It's because of the depth perception change, because you're usually looking at the stairs through the bottom portion of your lenses, and that's the reading portion. That's the portion you use normally for up close things, not far away things like stairs. So be aware, if you have progressive or bifocal lenses, to be careful on stairs. Hold on to railings, because falling is the number one cause of fractures, and that's something you don't want to have. So you could talk to your eye doctor about it as well. That is your wellness shot. And if you come across a piece of health information you think would be good for people to hear about, like I saw that on social media, let me know. Tap the talkback microphone that's on our free iHeartRadio app. You and me, Martha Quinn, we're getting through this thing called life together.
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0: Stray Cats will return to the road in 2026 with all three original members, including a stop Wednesday, August 12th at MGM Northfield Park. The group's set list will be highlighted by some of the iconic massive hits, including Stray Cats Strut, Rock This Town, Runaway Boys, She's Sexy and 17, and much more. 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
1: Oh, yeah. I am so excited. I am so excited, as my daughter used to say when she was a little kid. I am so excited because we have an early bird edition of Corny Joke Friday, which is tomorrow.
2: Hi, Martha. 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
1: Ah, ha, ha. 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
11: 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Good looking day. Nice day. Sunshine. Was over at the ballpark for a little bit earlier. Man, that ain't bad. 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Blossom Music Center. The Windy City Store. That's going to be right after your five random facts. Okay? So you hear that, you know you're on your way. And your classic shenanigans. It's all coming up for you on Magic.

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mean, I like to think the week is almost over. That's the headspace I'm in. So let's party a little bit. We will rock you. Well, okay, it's almost Friday. I'm just putting it that way. Almost Friday.

0: Yeah, so you know how this works. It's the getting out hours now, right? Some of you leaving at 3, some of you leaving at 4, some of you leaving at 5, and we are just thinking happy thoughts. And with that in mind, don't forget, coming up at 4:25, it's a little good news. Something to put a smile on your face here. 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
2: Coach Steven Jackson and the DMV Trilogy face off against two-time MVP Michael Beasley and the defending champion Miami 305 in a must-win game for both teams. Then the battle for Texas as Greg Monroe, Coach Nancy Lieberman, and the Dallas Power take on Jonathan Simmons and the Houston Righands. 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We'll be right back.

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Well, we're going to give you a chance for it coming up here at 420, okay? You're going to hear a keyword. You take it over to magic1057.com, enter that keyword there, and man, could be $1,000. We're calling it gas money on the 20, so we could use it, right? Price is popping. It's from Magic 105.7. Baby.

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2: Thanks, buddy.
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1: Oh, that's good news.
2: Yeah, every Monday through Friday, about this time, we get you with a little good news, put a smile on your face. I like that. I like that. How about this? This is an Illinois guy named Randy Gerlich, 16 years old. He saw a car in a ditch. He's on his way to work in the morning. And a lot of other cars just drive him by. So he stopped and turned around. Something didn't seem right. He went back. He checked it out. And turns out the female driver inside was unconscious. So he called 911. Emergency crews came out. She's going to be great. Doctor said that if Randy had arrived maybe 20 minutes later, the woman most likely would not have made it. He says you got to trust your instincts. Do that. Do that. You know, it's one of those what would you do in that situation kind of thing, right? Well, look, anytime you've got yourself a good news story, we would love to hear it. At the Nolan Nation on all the socials or mark at WMJI.com. And make sure you put good news right there in the subject line. Still to come in the 4:30 half hour, how about some Guess Who, some Elton John, some Heart? Man, that's a good lineup. Aerosmith, too. It's all coming up on Magic.
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4: Coach Steven Jackson and the DMV Trilogy face off against two-time MVP Michael Beasley and the defending champion Miami 305 in a must-win game for both teams. Then the battle for Texas as Greg Monroe, Coach Nancy Lieberman, and the Dallas Power take on Jonathan Simmons and the Houston Righands. 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

Stray Cats will return to the road in 2026 with all three original members, including a stop Wednesday, August 12th at MGM Northfield Park. The group's set list will be highlighted by some of the iconic massive hits, including Stray Cats Strut, Rock This Town, Runaway Boys, She's Sexy and 17, and much more. 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

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Tore it up. Mark Nolan Show, Magic 105.7. What do you mean you haven't gotten your tickets to get away with a good time 3 tomorrow? Oh, boy. So here's what you do. 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You can register there to win them, or you can just go to Good Time III and be sure and make your purchase. And we'll see you on

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was it last time it filled up your fuel tank? Oh, boy. Well, it's only going to get uglier. That's the word on the street. So here's what you need. 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Gas money on the 20s coming up at 520 on Magic.

0: Look at you running out the door. I don't blame you. 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It's about quitting time. Just about quitting time for most. And so you're getting into this fun 5 o'clock hour. 5:20 is going to be your next chance at $1,000 of that money on the 20s. Gas money on the 20s. In case you got to fill up on the way home, at least you'll feel a little better knowing there might be some on your way. And then at 5:25, your 5 random facts. And then a shot at tickets to go see Styx and Chicago right after that. So you hear the 5 random facts, and then right after that, going to give you a shot at those tickets, okay? It's all coming up on Magic.
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2: Ice Cube's Big 3 season is heating up. 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Coach Steven Jackson and the DMV Trilogy face off against two-time MVP Michael Beasley and the defending champion Miami 305 in a must-win game for both teams. Then the battle for Texas as Greg Monroe, Coach Nancy Lieberman, and the Dallas Power take on Jonathan Simmons and the Houston Righands. 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

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Who wants $1,000 in gas money? All right, you got to hang tight. Coming up at 5:20, it'll be your chance, your next chance at $1,000. 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
0: All right, here we go with your five random facts. Coming up in just about a minute, going to give you a shot at those Sticks in Chicago tickets. But here we go. Random fact number one. 7 years before Joy Division recorded Love Will Tear Us Apart, Neil Sedaka recorded Love Will Keep Us Together, both at the same studio. Pretty wild. Random fact number two, some cats seem unusually interested in melons and certain fruit, and it's all because the fruit contains an amino acid that smells like a meal to them. It smells like meat. Random fact number three, owls cannot move their eyes. Their eyes aren't balls, they're cylinders, and they're held in place by bones. And because of that, owls have evolved to be able to rotate their heads 270 degrees left and right and 90 degrees up and down. That is crazy. Turkmenistan is finally extinguishing what is called the Gateway to Hell, a mysterious fire that has been burning for decades in a big desert gas crater. Some people think it formed when a Soviet drilling operation went wrong in 1971. More recent investigations failed to determine exactly how it started. And random fact number five, the now extinct passenger pigeon was in all probability once the most abundant bird on the planet, the passenger pigeon. And those are your five random facts. And now, how about tickets to go see Sticks in Chicago? Out of Blossom. Pretty cool. Take caller 10. 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
3: Ice Cube's Big 3 season is heating up. The most competitive basketball league on earth is on CBS this Sunday. Coach Steven Jackson and the DMV Trilogy face off against two-time MVP Michael Beasley and the defending champion Miami 305 in a must-win game for both teams. Then the battle for Texas as Greg Monroe, Coach Nancy Lieberman, and the Dallas Power take on Jonathan Simmons and the Houston Righands. 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

you got a science kid? 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Something really cool going on at COSI in Columbus. 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

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But we want you on the boat. That makes you a winner. GoodTimeIII.com. 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
2: Coach Steven Jackson and the DMV Trilogy face off against two-time MVP Michael Beasley and the defending champion Miami 305 in a must-win game for both teams. Then the battle for Texas as Greg Monroe, Coach Nancy Lieberman, and the Dallas Power take on Jonathan Simmons and the Houston Righands. 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We'll be right back.

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I could go for $1,000. I'll bet you could too. All you have to do is make sure you're listening coming up at 6:20. Okay, going to play a keyword for you. 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It's gas money on the 20s every hour on the hour on Magic.

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2: Coach Steven Jackson and the DMV Trilogy face off against two-time MVP Michael Beasley and the defending champion Miami 305 in a must-win game for both teams. Then the battle for Texas as Greg Monroe, Coach Nancy Lieberman, and the Dallas Power take on Jonathan Simmons and the Houston Righands. 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

Bon Jovi's still out there tearing it up, doing a fantastic job and loving every second of it. 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David Bowie had a great quote. He said, when you get older, the questions come down to about two or three. How long and what do I do with the time I got left? Okay. That's what David said. I agree. 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
0: Yeah, that'll do it. 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Or maybe you're getting on the Good Time 3. What? 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That's the letter I. Okay, goodtimeiii.com. Hop aboard with us. It's our Christmas in July cruise. Jen's going to be on there. Keith's going to be on there. I'm going to be on there. Hanging out. Okay? 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
0: But I'd like you to stay, okay? Stick around. Plenty more coming up. In fact, next hour, it's another chance. It's some gas money on the 20s. 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

Hopefully I find you outside tonight. Still feeling like springtime. It is great out. Thanks for having us along. Whatever you have going on. It's Rick O'Brien. 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